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11: Water supports in the circulation of the blood within the body. In addition, it helps in cooling down the body temperature and regulating it. However, water is important for the functionality of the kidneys, so as the kidney puts out bad elements from the body. Also, the water, it is important for us in maintaining the body fluids across. How? by ensuring that microelements are transported all over the body, including oxygen. It also helps to rehydrate the skin and helps the skin look even better.
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14: Oktabaza Omuguta Guakabumba Umkama Oe Nyimba Kabambi Group the 4th will be held on the 12th September 2026. Viewing of the body will end on Friday evening at 5 p.m. We shall have national prayers at St. John's Cathedral, Kabarole, Hagasani, Karambi, Royal Tombs. Oktabaza will be more than culture in nature. Access to Iziva or the Royal Burial Place will be restricted. The general public will have a designated area from which to view the proceedings.
13: Richard Rabuhinga ononnonga na yali ku lukiiko olutesitesi ategeezezzanga abakungu bazi bwe batajja kutuukira ddala ku ntaana olw'obukwakkulizo obuliwo era n'asaba okugoberera enteekateeka zonna nga bwe banaaba balambikiddwa Rabuhinga ategeezezzanga emikolo egy'okuziika mwe gijja okulemberwa mu Chief Priest amanyikiddwa nga Omusuna.
15: 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It's a distance of about 6 kilometers. 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
1: 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How? 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
8: 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It also helps to rehydrate the skin and helps the skin look even better.
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6: Okusobola okutuusaako ekikopo ky'olukalu lwa Bulaaya ekya UEFA Champions League. 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

0: 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to uphold our commitment to protect the two-state solution, our interests, and to stand up for our values before it's too late. Chechesei la Bufaransa, Canada, Nebungereza. 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And all too often, the Israeli government turns a blind eye to this. And worse, members of it have made statements and taking actions to support forced displacement of Palestinian people. 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

0: Kula lyo muntu wa bulijjo.
1: The evidence to our interrogation. So indeed, we are expectant that as we engage you, in the event we succeed in our engagement, you would offer the committee with the verbal explanation and the backup evidence to substantiate the various observations made by the Auditor General for the audit year 2024-2025. And why it is very critical and why you are invited here, because the Auditor General made a revealing observation with the entity. And just for recollection, some of the striking issues within the report of the Auditor General include but not limited the absence of insurance cover for non-current current assets, which the Auditor General states that these assets are exposed to significant financial risk. They are not covered in case of a loss or damage, and it may occasion a financial loss. We shall need to ascertain what occasioned this. Then what is even more striking on the onset of your audit report, the observation of the Auditor General, the Auditor General observes that there is inaccurate and illogical date entries in the date of purchase and date of service for assets. And I found this very interesting upon perusal of the Auditor General's report, that various assets, for example, furniture and fittings, according to the finding of the Auditor General, these assets were purchased in the year 2025. But again, in the record, these assets were used in the year 2024. And now, with this team of smart people and the brilliant lawyers and accountants and economists, ICT, as we had, this is preemptive. We may even now need to ascertain academic competence, because the Auditor General was also shocked that the record on art furniture worth 0.535 billion is recorded as bought in 2025 but used in 2024. Now, and when an audit matters, once it is identified by the Auditor General, we have reasons to believe that it was not a mistake, it requires very solid clarity and clarification. Light vehicles, these are motor vehicles. Light vehicles procured on 30th within 2024, is it September? Procured on 17th June 2025, but started being used on 30th September 2024. Now, it is a total contradiction. Light vehicles pickup double cabin is stated to have been bought on 17th June 2026, but it was used from 30th September 2024. Light saloon car still was bought in 2025, but used in 2024. Another light vehicle and another light vehicle, saloon car, a Nissan minibus, motor vehicle, all these are stated as for the last motor vehicle UBN 015, it is stated to have been bought in 2024 and used in 2023. One car, the minibus, was bought in 2023 and was placed in service in 2023 but purchased in 2026. So this controversy is highlighted in the Auditor General's report. We shall need substantive clarification what occasioned this. And the Auditor General also cites wrong stating of non-tax revenue. For example, the Auditor General had identified 289,115,074, which was NTR collected under civil registration service, but overstated by this figure of 289 million. Now, the Auditor General observes under correction of the non-tax revenue, which affects non-tax revenue collection at the Treasury level. Then there is failure to absorb funds in accurate performance reports, which leads to inaccurate and misinformation for decision makers and users. And then the Auditor General observes multiple and repeated outages in OBRS systems affecting the reliability of digital registration platform, causing processing delays and service interruptions. The Auditor General cites insufficient fraud prevention mechanism on the OBRS system, meaning your system is susceptible to fraud. The delayed ISO 9001:2015 certification, which compromised the Bureau's readiness for certification. Then the weak ICT governance and vendor dependence affecting system sustainability. Then the Auditor General observes non-registration of trademarks by government institution. In fact, here the Auditor General cites that 79% of the sampled trademarks for government had no legal protection, and states that this exposes government brands and symbols and service marks to unauthorized use and take over by third parties, meaning we may wake up and find a government symbol being used by a private enterprise, and this now puts at risk even the public. Public may think that I'm dealing with a public entity because of the logo, whereas not. Now, the legal and the legal policy gap between business and trademark registration is also highlighted by the Auditor General. The limited patent examination capacity, which delays creative and uncertainty and discourage innovators. Then the absence of a national policy on business formalization. So with all those observations, among others, by the Auditor General, it makes you a very important entity for us to interface with and interrogate what occasioned this, who is responsible. In our investigation, we come up with a finding, but where we establish a financial loss, we interrogate to establish who caused it and who is responsible for this loss. And now that you are here, the presumption is you will assist the committee in its interrogation of the facts. Only that I heard that in your introduction, a lot was in acting capacity, especially from the top. I want to task the team leader to give us your opening remarks and substantiate for us in which capacity you are here. And then we can see whether you are validly before us, and then we determine on how to proceed, because in principle, on matters of accountability, the law requires the Minister of Finance to lay before Parliament a list of accounting officers, and accordingly, in our endeavours, we invite and summon accounting officer with their team to respond to observations by Auditor General. Now that you are here and you have taken up that seat, please justify your presence. justify your presence and give us the status of URSB and the justification as why you are leading the team. Then we shall determine as a committee.
0: Thank you very much, Honorable Chair. Good afternoon once again. First of all, to thank you very much for the invitation extended to us as Uganda Registration Services Bureau, which we duly received, inviting us to this meeting. Chair, to specifically address the question which you have raised, Chair, by a letter dated 12 August 2026, from the Honorable Minister of Justice and Constitutional Affairs, who is our line minister, several officials of Uganda Registration Services Bureau were sent on mandatory leave. And these officers include Maseke Nwisho, who is the Registrar General, Mr. Alex Anganya, who is the Deputy Registrar General and Accounting Officer.
2: For just $67, you can generate as many videos as you want and never have to worry about showing your face on camera or using complex editing tools.
3: Uganda. Koloko koyake. 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

0: when you had this very meeting, you able requested this team on matters of the generator. I remember when you were in Entebbe, you labored in that boardroom. In our opening remarks, the issue of generator was raised. Now today, the same team is here trying to play hide and seek. The man is opening books, he's now on his phone, he can't conclude. Really, Mr. Chairman, I want to know whether it is procedural right for these people to keep playing hide and seek in matters of accountability for this country. Because they know that the issue of generator was core to our discussion in our city. So he should be in the law rather than saying that there is no network. Yet actually I know if we cross-check on the phone, you find that actually he has even MOBs he can check in a document on the internet and get it. Thank you very much.
1: I only need to improve by saying the reference to generator is to a transformer. Is it?
0: Correction.
1: Yeah. So it's referring to the transformer. Now, the member is getting his concern that we discussed this here in Entebbe. Even you took us to the site of the transformer, the location of the old and the new ones, among the idle assets. Now you are saying, you are checking your book, the deputy director is saying you don't even have internet. So, no member from your team is volunteering to assist you. How should we assist you as a committee so that you have various information? Even those who did not travel are saying no. Let me first capture him, then I come here. How should we assist you as a committee to avail us information?
2: Chair, I would like to confirm that this information is available. I just request maybe for just 20 minutes to step out to get the information and come back and give a proper feedback.
1: You are getting the information in soft copy?
2: Soft copy, sir, but you can avail the file later on.
1: Later on?
2: Yes.
1: Okay, let me pick these members, then I see how to...
3: Chairman, recently we had a report presented to our department for Uganda Railways. In that report, there were three consultants who were supposed to come from Spain to do some study here. But the three international consultants actually happened to be staff of Uganda Railways who never even traveled. So it is very possible that in this case, the transformer might have been got or whatever procured, but no staff actually traveled, but they were paid for travel. I don't know whether we need to interest ourselves in that area.
1: So, the transformer may come from Katwe, and they say it is Vietnam. Yes, Honorable, before I come to Honorable Musi, I say another hand. Okay, Honorable Musi.
4: The DDG had pointed to someone who traveled along the people they came with. Because the DDG seemed to be sure that someone traveled, and then the heads nodded. Because the DDG was sure that someone among the team traveled.
1: Now, you people, the directors, who cleared the travel and who traveled to Vietnam? At Entebbe, there's a team which volunteered. Yes, Honorable.
5: Chair, the first thing, clear with the procurement manager himself. Did he also travel?
1: Procurement. Okay. According to you, who traveled?
2: Chair, I want to confirm that I did not travel. I think our chief electrical engineer traveled. He was among those people that traveled.
1: Okay. He traveled alone or with some other members?
2: He traveled with other members.
1: Of which committee? Were they handpicked or it was a committee?
2: They were nominated.
1: Nominated by?
2: Usually nominations are made by the contract manager and then are approved by the accounting office.
1: Who was the contract manager?
2: I need to check those details.
1: Now, what do you know?
2: Chair,
1: what do you know about this transformer issue?
2: Chair, we at FIBA Aviation, we handle very many procurements.
1: Okay.
2: So there's no way you can have everything off air. But the information is there on file.
1: Why I thought you would know is because we mentioned it. We even came on site. You even showed us the transformer. It was my and our understanding that you would come prepared, at least to substantiate on this. Now it is a bit disturbing that you are here, but everybody claims not to know. So you want time to get information and then commit to deliver the additional files later. That was your request.
2: Chair, that was my request, but Chair, also it's important to understand that when the procurement is completed and the contract is signed, usually that contract passes on to the what? To the user or the contract manager.
1: So usually this one was completed?
2: The contract, when the contract came out, they appointed a contract manager, and then it's that person who usually has most of the details concerning that procurement.
1: Now, who is he? What is the name?
2: I just need to cross-check that.
1: No, you know. Because you cannot say it was passed over to a contract manager, you don't know. Yes, you know issues about the procurement, the transformer. You cannot say you don't know the contract manager.
2: Chair, I'm being informed that the contract manager was Engineer Tamari John.
1: Engineer Tamari?
2: John.
1: Is he among the team here?
2: He's not among the team.
1: Yes, Honorable Nandu.
6: Mr. Chairman, thank you for the opportunity. Mr. Chairman, I'm a bit disappointed the way the witnesses or the officers from the Land Supervision Authority are answering this, because these critical issues have been highlighted in the Auditor General's report. The issue of firefighting vehicles and then the transformer. And you went there, you visited the entity. It's almost a month ago. I expected the entity should have come here well prepared with all his response, because they are highlighted in the Auditor General's report. But the way my brother from the other side is answering as if it's a joke, this shows a lack of seriousness on the issue of what it has raised. So, Mr. Chairman, I want you to use your powers as usual to take some serious steps on what should be done, especially on the officer who is answering as if it's just a joke. I'd give him time. Yet we are here. This is the third time we are meeting this entity, Mr. Chairman. Thank you so much, Mr. Chairman.
1: Yes, Honorable Nakim.
3: Yes, Chairman. I want just to get clarity. He has said that the team that traveled was appointed by the contracts manager. But according to my understanding, the contract manager is appointed after a contract has been signed to manage the contract. So was the person appointed before the contract was even signed? Did he manage what did not exist?
1: Yes. What happened? What procedure do you follow in this particular procurement?
2: Chair, usually when the contract is signed, we then request to the head of the user department to nominate somebody who will manage or who will be the contract manager. It can either be a team or a person. So after they've nominated that person, the accounting officer approves that person to be the contract manager. That was the
6: Mr. Chairman, the way is as, are you new in the position or you have been there for some time? Because the way you answered is as if you are just new about 1 week in the position.
1: Just take a bullet and then answer. How long have you been in that position?
2: I've been there for about 9 months.
1: 9 months? Yes, I can see the hand here. Let me pick this hand.
7: Thank you, Chair and Honorable Members. We've got the information of the contract for upgrade of power supply in the main station to 8 MVA at Entebbe International Airport, phase 3. And the contract price is 2,391,835,479 Uganda shillings. The contract was extended and we expect delivery in December this year. Full delivery of the transform.
1: So delivery is when?
7: At the beginning of December.
1: What information are you reading?
7: The contract.
1: It is? The contract? What is the title?
7: The title of the contract is Contract for Upgrade of
1: You bring and we read
7: Power Supply.
1: Because you don't have a hard copy yet. March 2025, so 10 months ending when? Here, you cancel 2024. Okay? So 10 months will be March, April, May, June, July, August, September, October, November, by December. By December 2025, it was supposed to be delivered. How? Where is the proof of? So, from the draft copy, which we are not at the meeting now, because we are just getting from computer, we don't want to be victims of AI. We want the physical copies. I don't know what was his title. Your title was what?
8: I'm Principal Procurement Officer, but the Acting Manager Procurement.
1: So, Acting Manager Procurement, the cost for the transformer is not 1 billion, it is 2,391,835,479 shillings. So now the inconsistency in the figures is very fundamental when we are processing and you are appearing before an accountability committee. And that's why we insist on the documents. Now that we have two figures, your 1 billion and their 2.3 billion, we don't know who has the records and how these transactions are being done. But it points at an area of a big interest. How come that procurement is not known by you, known by the financial manager? The documents are for searching. But more importantly, this procurement, the delivery was supposed to be in 10 months. You were almost going to mislead us that there is no contract signed. I don't know if I captured you well. You were almost going to mislead us if we lied on that. The contract was actually signed and the delivery was supposed to be in 10 months. There is no way the Auditor General would factor it in as a critical observation when it wasn't falling within the financial year in issue. Now that the delivery wasn't done, yet you also traveled to the country of origin. What happened? When is delivery? accounting office.
3: Honorable Chair, there is already a change order.
1: You mentioned it.
3: A change order is authorized under our rules.
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1: Cultural prices may have to change, but some are good. So you need to be serious and you audit which one should change and which one, like nomadism should change. You should stop nomadism. But some aspects of your culture are good. I want to congratulate you. Like the strictness about life. If you look at the HIV prevalence in Uganda, Karamoja has got one of the lowest HIV problems. And yet you marry men and women, but you don't spread AIDS among yourselves. So the modern religions should see how to work with the tradition of people like the priest, the traditional priest who prayed for us. Other parts of Uganda, some of them have high prevalence of AIDS because of immorality. Therefore, you need a serious audit of your culture to know which aspects are good, should be kept, and which are irrational and should be phased out.
0: Ebyabakalamojja nga tubitadde ku bbali olunaku olwaleero, bassentebe ab'ebyalo ebikola Nakawa Division balayiziddwa okutandika okukola emirimu gyabwe mu butongole. 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
5: Now many are told that you are the father of these children. They even bring they bring gifts and also offer names to these newborn. Now with the technology and DNA testing, many times these children are being found not to belong to the father, but the certificate is already issued. Now we are in a situation where we want to understand how NIRA is going to approach this.
1: Mukyala Kisembo alambise nti okukyusa bino kwa bwereere kasita bafuna obukakafu okuva mu laboratory ezakakasibwa gavumenti ne minisitule y'ebyobulamu so nga abakakasa obuzaale nga bakozesa enkola ez'obuwangwa bataata bombi bateekwa okugenda ku NIRA okukakasa kino.
6: Upon production of to the registration officer of DNA tests, we can instantly change the information on the register.
5: So in simple terms, you are saying that every man should run to NIRA?
6: Because it's a contested case.
5: Yes.
6: So if you have you ran to a hospital and proved that you are not the father, so you can correct the information on a register by producing the DNA results to NIRA.
5: So once you get your results, Is there any specific requirement you need or and specific results you need? So I can go to any DNA center, test my children. When I find that some are not mine, I pick this, I deliver to NIRA. Is it a process? Is it a drive?
6: It's a free of charge process. Change of parentage is a free of charge process.
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8: 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The applicant shall also request his passport with the gesture of this court. Each of the applicant sureties shall execute an uncashed bond of Uganda 300 million shares. The surety shall stake a certificate of title as surety for bail. For Kaya Raja, granted a cash bail, 1-2, he shall execute a cash bond of Uganda 20 million, shall deposit the agreement of purchase for his home at Chebando Village, Chebando Parish in Wakiso District. In this court, this home shall be forfeited to the state in the event he absconds. The applicant shall also deposit his passport with the register of this court. Each of the applicant sureties shall execute an cash bond. The sum of Uganda 300 million shall.
1: Mo maulira amalala saba wabi wa government Lino Anguzu avude naraga obuwagizi bweriente kateke ezikolebwa minister wa government ezebitundu Barambar Gahara Atenyi ezokulwanyisa enguzi na agamba nti entekateke negendereddwa mu kutereza n'okulabanga entekateka za government ezitekebwawo zitekebwa mu nkola. 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
9: I am very confident that the activities of Honorable Balam that are sanctioned by Cabinet. As a policy-making body of this country, I think his activities have been very interesting. We have been supporting him. I think there's been a problem in local governments, not just local governments, but the whole government system, governance system. There are some systemic failures, I think, that the system has failed consistently to identify. I think Honorable Balam has done well to identify those failures and bring out some of the issues to the fore, which is a good thing. I think we should embrace it and we should support him instead of resisting him. As the office of the DPP, we have been supporting him. Recently, we have assigned 4 officers specifically to support him so that we process the cases quickly. Of course, our challenge is that Honorable Balam moves faster than the system that we build can move. So he's here today, he's there tomorrow, and we are trying to catch up because we have a lot of limitations, resources. To build up a case, we need to go through any investigations here in ABCD.
1: Bwetwe yongera yekitongole cha Kampala Capital City Authority chiti sabana abawelera ddala bibiri abajibwa ku ngudo ne bazibwe karamoja mu district ya Napaka okusobola okuddamu okutambuza obulamu bwabwe. 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
10: All the children we are returning today were found unaccompanied, and to us in KCCA they were found to be vulnerable on the streets of Kampala. The streets were unsafe for them, and therefore we had to come in and do what is required of us. Since 2026 January, we have been doing this work, and cumulatively, we have rescued over 900 children from the streets. These children come from various districts. Napak is one of them, which brings bigger numbers than other districts. But we also have an influx of children who are coming from Mumbale, from Chisoro, from Iganga, and other places. They have been brought to the streets of Kampala with empty promises of jobs, of good life, of funding for their parents, and that has not come to light. They have seen themselves end up on the streets in unsafe conditions. And our belief is that poverty should not be an excuse to traffic children and exploit them on the streets of Kampala.
1: Bwetwe yongera yekibina kyebyobufuzi ekya Uganda People's Congress UPC kivudde nekisaba government okuteeka sente mu kitongole ekivunaanyizibwa ku bigwa bitalaze mu ggwanga. 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
1: 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TV One. 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